just tuning in right now, you're on the microphone with DJ Black Dynamite, bringing y'all that old school, new school R&B and rap with a little bit of Motown and everything in between. Anytime throughout the show, 519-661-3600. Send me a text message. Send me a call. If you got a request, birthday wish, let me know.

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the one and only here from 8 to 10 every Saturday. Oh, boy. Oh, yeah.

I'm going to slow it down for you right now. I'm going to bring you some Motown songs. I want to thank you again for tuning in with the one and only DJ Black Dynamite right here on Radio Western 94.9. And I hope you enjoyed the opening set.

0: 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I earn 46 laughs an hour. 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I'm a guider, and it's worth my time. 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

Welcome back. Welcome back. If you're just tuning in, you're on the microphone with DJ Black Dynamite, bringing y'all that old school, new school R&B and rap with a little bit of Motown. And then sometimes I throw in stuff, you're like, man, what is that? But it's good. That's how I like to do things. September 19th. This month is moving on by. I want to thank you for tuning in, because I know you can be doing something else on a Saturday night. So those of you that's listening, much love. I have one more hour left. I got a request to play Gonna Give You Up. I believe that's the name of it. Yeah, Gonna Give You Up. Rick Ashley. Growing up in the States, I never even knew about this song. Come to Canada, man, I'm like, I love it. I still love it. That song is what, 15 years old? So, of course, I got to satisfy my fans. So I will be playing some Rick Ashley. And then from there, we'll see what happens. 519-661-3600. You can send me a message. Let me know you're enjoying the show. Any birthday wishes or if you have a request, let me know and I'll see what I can do for you. Other than that, you can sit, keep sitting back, enjoying the music right here on Radio Western. Don't forget, you can stream the show, radiowestern.ca. If you're in your car, you should have it locked on FM 94.9. So I'm going to go ahead and get into some Rick. And once again, thanks a lot for tuning in with DJ Dynamite.

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I want to thank you all for tuning in with DJ Dynamite. I'll be on the air for another about 10 minutes, roughly. So have a good rest of the weekend. Get ready for Break North Radio. That's coming up at 10 o'clock with DJ Hollywood. So make sure you keep it locked if you still want to listen to some more great music. Until next week, I'm out of here.

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And of course, you can find us over on Mixcloud as well. I'm DJ Hollywood. This is Break North Radio. And like we do every single week, we're going to start off the show and thank you, the listener, for taking the time to tune in. I know there's lots of other places that you can go to get that musical fix. So again, thank you for coming over here to Break North Radio.

that golden era hip hop that you come to expect from Break North Radio. And we can't forget about the homie Crucial. He'll roll through in 1 hour's time with his latest Flavor of the Week segment. So that's the plan tonight, pretty much the normal. We started off the show tonight with some casual. We're getting into some 90s hip-hop to get the show rolling tonight. We'll kick it all off with some Gangstar. We're going to shout out DJ Rez. We're going to shout out Crucial. We'll shout out DJ Cynic 57. We'll shout out C-Doc. We'll shout out DJ M-Rock. We'll shout out Flatline over at Hip Hop Gods. We'll shout out DJ Black Dynamite. And of course, DJ Jive Supreme as well. Let's get into it. Gangstar. Break North Radio.

Break North Reeve. The sounds of Lord Finesse representing the DITC crew. You also heard some J-Roo the Damages, some Gangstar in there. Let's keep it DITC with some OC. Break North Radio.

0: Break North Radio. The sounds of Group Home featuring Guru. You also heard some Mobb Deep in there. We got to get into a quick commercial break. On the other side, we got lots of brand new hip hop. We'll kick it all off with some brand new Blue and soundtrack. 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

glorified life that I didn't live. It's like I've been a grown man since a little kid, and where I'm from, there's a small chance of getting big. Every day, see me blipping on a different grid. Years later, still hungry, so I'm in the fridge.

0: Yo, try me. Come to your senses before we come to defend it. And you need a GoFundMe for your funeral expenses. Better schedule interventions for the haters in my mentions. Confusing me with Hollywood stars, that's bizarre. This is our Facebook. Red Dead Redemption, leaping out the trenching, creeping out your henchmen. Studied up on jits, my professor teach the classes. I mastered the techniques, I beat your asses. 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Retiring thugs, looking back like Sankofa. Yeah, I got it out the mud. Now the famine demand. Famine demand.
1: Face, pull up.

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And of course, you can find us over on Mixcloud as well. Well, here we are officially at the halfway point of tonight's episode, episode 463. But don't go anywhere just yet. We still got one more hour left to go. We got lots more hip-hop coming up still. And we can't forget about Crucial. He'll be here in a couple of minutes with his latest flavor of the week. But before we get into that, if you are on Instagram, make sure to give Break North Radio a follow. You can find our full broadcast schedule of where we are throughout the week. We also post the playlist to every single show on the Instagram page. So if you want to know what we played tonight, you'll definitely be able to find out over there. And while you're at it, make sure to give Crucial's Corner a follow as well. 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Sometimes it ends up being Saturday morning, but usually we get them up there on Friday nights. 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And we will see what we can do to get your music on the air. 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All right, let's get back into the music. We got the homie Crucial. He's on standby. He's ready to go with his brand new flavor of the week. Once again, Crucial coming out of Burlington, Ontario, Canada, aka Burbington. Let's get into Crucial, flavor of the week, Break North Radio.

0: What up, Hollywood? Crucial here with volume 93 of Flavor of the Week. Well, this week I'm sipping on something local. You know how I try to keep it local. And it is Rec League Champs Hazy IPA from Cameron's Brewing in Oakville, Ontario. And this one gets a salute. It's a good one, so go check it. What are you sipping on this week, Hollywood?
1: What up, Crucial? Well, I'm back onto the beatbox. Just the pink lemonade flavor this week.
0: All right. I guess you got to give that a salute as well.
1: Salute.
0: It's shifting over to the music. This past week, I had the chance to go see the Wu-Tang Clan in person. They were in the T-Dot, and I had to come through this show. Bone Thugs and Army were supposed to open. That did not happen. But Havoc, when half of Mobb Deep ended up, I guess, taking their place, or at least filling in, and did a great job, rocked some of his classics, and that was dope. It was a beautiful night, so overall, and that was an outdoor performance, so yeah, it was a great night. So, that being said, obviously I got to come with something that's Wu-inspired this week, and that I will do with the GZA, going back to his 2002 album, The Legend of the Liquid Sword. The track that I've chosen is Knock Knock, and it features Ghostface and Method Man. And interestingly enough, I did a little digging into the sample, and the sample's quite interesting. It's almost unrecognizable when you hear the original track, because they flipped it and sped it up. And anyway, it's the beauty of this art called sampling. So really, I think it's interesting for y'all to check it out. The sample track on Knock Knock is I Must Be Living for a Broken Heart by The Spinners. And that goes back all the way to 1977. So, without further ado, let's let GZA, Method Man, and Ghostface take it from here. But I do suggest that you also check out the sample track. It's nice as well. Enjoy, peeps. I'm Crucial, and I'm out.

Break North Reed. The sounds of LL Cool J. Before that, you heard from Lords of the Underground. We got time for one more track before we get into our last commercial break. Let's get into some MC Search featuring Chubb Rock, Nas, and Red Hot Lover Tone. 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

0: Hey, how are you doing? It's Jonathan Whitford here. Do you want to keep up with new Canadian releases, but you just don't have the time? Well, not to worry, I'll do all that and more for you Tuesday mornings from 7 to 9 here at Coasting. Tune in to hear some of the best new Canadian music from coast to coast, and there's always a surprise oldie thrown in for fun. 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
4: 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No more talk. No more talk.
5: 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It's EV, a.k.a. 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
1: Break North Reed, the sounds of Self-Titled, along with Buck Wild, featuring Sadat X, Grand Poobah, OC, AG, along with Diamond D as well. Y'all heard Marco Polo in there featuring Artifacts, some QNC, and we kick the set off with Evidence.

0: you're forgetting one very important element. We're not supposed to be that good.
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0: Breaking Up Radio. The sounds of Cypress Hill, who were just here a few nights ago along with Limp Bizkit. We're going to finish off the show tonight with a track from Limp Bizkit featuring Method Man. Take care of yourself. Take care of each other. Be safe out there. And we will catch y'all next week. Breaking Up Radio. Peace. We out. We out. We out.
1: DJ. 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Meow.

0: DJ Mr. Mellow, Randy J. Fisher here, hosting Pleasure Tantrum every Wednesday morning, 9 to 11. It's cool, calm, and mellow. That's Pleasure Tantrum every Wednesday morning, 9 to 11, on Radio Western.
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0: Split personality, two phones, two emotions.
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0: It's not hard to notice.
1: Yeah, yeah.
0: That's a deep, deep, deep, deep, deep ocean.
1: That's why.
0: Shorty say she celibate, I'ma keep hoping.
1: She's not.
0: Shorty say she loving me, I'ma be open.
1: I'll try.
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0: 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Is it a plane? No! It's a flying saucer! A UFO!
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0: Jane Goodall had one last message for Canadians.
1: I'm inviting you to take part in Jane Goodall's Hike for Hope. With this hike, you're stepping into the natural world. Each step you take is a gentle reminder that each one of us matters. Each one of us has a role to play. Let's take action for the planet, and let's take it together. Thank you so much.
0: Sign up at hikeforhope.ca.
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0: These days at your local Legion, we're marching to the beat of a different drum. 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
3: Picture yourself a feeble little horse running in circles around town. 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You make a pit stop at the dentist to fix your teeth up, and before you head home to Magdalena Bay, you grab a frog from the pet store to keep you company. 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
3: The following show is from a previously recorded broadcast.

was Kaikai Kitan by Eve. Hello, hello, konnichiwa. Welcome back to Harapeko Japan, Western's one-stop shop for Japanese music. My name is Nanami Shaw, and I will be your host this hour. So today we are going to be taking a deep dive into one particular artist who I have mentioned countless times so far in this past term. They've been around for a while now, more than 10 years. They've been publishing music, but they're increasingly getting more and more popular. They've been in a lot more shows and different medias recently, and I feel like their storytelling through their own music videos truly shines and shows off their talent in music making, but it is none other than Eve. So I chose today to do this program because he actually has a live concert going on in Japan this weekend called his Re-Smile Concert. And this concert was made kind of as a redo, like the name suggests, for his Smile album, which came out in 2020. And he was supposed to have a concert for that back in 2020, 2021, but because of a certain pandemic, that had to be canceled. And now he aims to redo that. Right? So I'm curious if he'll actually play some of his newer music too. I'm sure he will. I'm sure he won't just do his old, like the songs from that album. But we'll see. I am actually going to this concert, which I am super thrilled to have won the lottery to be able to go to the concert in Japan. But it is my first, it's the first concert I've ever gone to in Japan, especially. So I will be excited to report back. That won't be until the summer is over. But yes, I'm very excited to see how that goes. Anyways, let's get right into checking out some music. We're going to start with a few songs from the Smile album, starting off with Raison d'être, followed by Inochi no Tabekata, How to Eat Life, and Leo. Music, start!

That was a three-song set of songs by Eve. The first was Raison d'être, followed by Inochi no Tabekata and Leo. All right, we're going to jump straight into our next set. We have four songs coming up. The first is Yami yo, Dark Night, followed by Kokoro Yoho, Heart Forecast, then Hakugin, or Snow, and ending off with Baamukuhen Endo. Music, start!

0: Hey, how are you doing? It's Jonathan Whitford here. Do you want to keep up with new Canadian releases, but you just won't have the time? Well, not to worry, I'll do all that and more for you Tuesday mornings from 7 to 9 here at Coasting. Tune in to hear some of the best new Canadian music from coast to coast, and there's always a surprise oldie thrown in for fun. 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

That was a four-song set. The first was Yamiyo, followed by Kokoroyoho and Hakugin, ending off with Bamukuhen Endo, all songs by Eve. Now, if you're just now tuning in, you are listening to Harapeko Japan, and we are taking a look at some of the older songs by Eve. Specifically, we just listened to a bunch of songs from his Smile album in 2020, but next, we're going to take a step further and look at his Otogi album, which came out in 2019, so year before. This album is really memorable to me. I feel like there's so many like solid songs that are still really listened to now, but still, I feel like they're starting to get more underrated now that he's come out with so many new songs. We're going to do a three-song set from this album, starting off with Lasto Dance, Last Dance, followed by Tokyo Ghetto, Tokyo Ghetto, and Outsider, Outsider. Music, start!

That was a three-song set by Eve. The first was Last Dance, followed by Tokyo Ghetto and Outsider. Now we're going to jump into an even older album, Official Number, which came out in 2016. This is another album I really love, and I wish it got more love now because, like, listening back, the songs are still so good, even though, like, Eve, this was 10 years ago, but he still did a pretty good job as a novice singer. So I definitely recommend checking out the whole album if you ever have a chance. This album, and he also has another one that he made with collaboration with another artist. So I love that one too. I remember buying these albums on my, like, first ever iPad, like, as a kid. It was the, like, first thing I've ever bought by myself with my own money, and it was these albums on iTunes or something, and it was a good time, simpler times. Now we're gonna start with Demon Dance Tokyo, Demon Dance Tokyo, followed by Fuyukan and Wakusei Loop. Music, start!

That was a three-song set from Eve. The first was Demon Dance Tokyo, followed by Fuyukan and Wakusei Loop. Now, we are nearing the end of the program. I feel like time flew by so quickly today since, you know, we're taking a look at some fun songs from Eve. So, I hope you are all able to find maybe some older songs that you haven't heard in a while or haven't heard at all. Now, if you are curious to know how the concert went, I'll definitely be posting about it on my Instagram at harapeko.jp. That's harapeko.jp. So, I would highly recommend checking that out while you still can. We have one final song today, and it will be Ghost Avenue. You know, I thought I'd end off on a fairly newer song. My name is Nanami Shaw, and I hope the show today was able to fill you up so that you're less harapeko and more manpuku. See you next time!

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3: Hi, I'm Veronica, the host of the Cat's Meow every Tuesday at noon. 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
1: It's hard to choose a favorite among so many great tracks, but King of Sorrow was one of the best. One of the most powerful songs ever written. About struggling with self-reliance and dignity. Its universal message bridges so many gaps and instills one with faith that it's not too late to better ourselves. The line, "I have already paid for all my future sins," is a metaphor about accountability and self-respect. But a heartbroken woman referring to herself as king was a beautiful statement. An important message. Crucial, really.

0: 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Whether it's guiding a hike, teaching new skills, or planning the next big adventure, they create opportunities for youth to grow, connect, and thrive. 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
3: Look, I don't have time for this. The only comment you'll get from me is that what you're about to hear is a rerun of a previously broadcast show. Some dates, times, and events might not be accurate anymore. Everything else will be proved in court. Thank you.

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0: does it feel to you like AI is taking over? That the bots are winning? That AI actually stands for alarmingly invasive? 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
3: 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But this time it's not live like it was when it initially aired. Confused? So are we. Anyways, enjoy the show.

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0: Hey, are you okay? 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
2: Western was
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4: Shinaburu means a change so gradual that you'll only notice it in hindsight. 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
0: 5 de la tarde con 50 segundos en los estudios de Radio Western. 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

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Listen, Sterling's still richer than Blake Griffin. When I say the rain spitting, don't need to rain like a royal. 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

0: DJ Mr. Mellow, Randy J. Fisher here, hosting Pleasure Tantrum every Wednesday morning, 9 to 11. It's cool, calm, and mellow. That's Pleasure Tantrum every Wednesday morning, 9 to 11, on Radio Western.
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0: show for the artists, the poets, the thinkers, the lovers. Join me, J. Angel Grande Rodriguez, as we interview some of London's most important figures of modern history. We deliver the hardest-hitting questions and receive the most thoughtful answers. That's Hear Me Out, Mondays at 10 p.m., only on 94.9 FM, Radio Western.
1: Hey, how are you doing? It's Jonathan Whitford here. Do you want to keep up with new Canadian releases, but you just won't have the time? Well, not to worry, I'll do all that and more for you Tuesday mornings from 7 to 9 here at Coasting. Tune in to hear some of the best new Canadian music from coast to coast, and there's always a surprise oldie thrown in for fun. 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

Anin Ginuea, Wabshka Mikate Manitunungwe Indijnakaz. Hello, everyone. I am White Eagle Spirit Star Woman. We started with David Campbell with Thanksgiving Song. We heard Young Spirit with The One I Love. And Sweetwater Women with Heart Song. Today's Daily Elders Meditation from whitebison.org. You will only get back what you give out. Said by Joe Coyus, Stockbridge Muncie. The Great Spirit created a system of balance and justice. This law says if you treat others with respect, you will be treated with respect. If you gossip about no one, no one will gossip about you. If you are fair in all of your dealings, you can expect the same. If you share with others, others will share with you. If you judge others, others will judge you. You will always get back what you give out. The original teaching talks about being a giving person. A giving person will constantly be on the receiving end. My Creator, help me to be a giving person today. And that is today's Daily Elders Meditation from whitebison.org. Continuing on with all Indigenous music, this is Laura Nikwe with Gitche Manitou.

0: We heard Laura Nakwe with Kichi Manitou, Adrian Sutherland with Left Behind, Crystal Shawanda with Breaking Us in Pieces, and Derek Miller with Save Your Tears. All Indigenous music will be back after these station messages. Hello.
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2: 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Let's take action for the planet, and let's take it together. 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

We heard Tribes with Young Love, Chevy Bolio with The Other Side, Genevieve Fisher with Exit Signs, and Gleam with Going Under. Continuing on with Music is the Medicines, all Indigenous music, this is Logan Stotts with Empty Hands.

We heard Logan's stats with empty hands and Diet and the Love Soldiers with Still. It's that time again. Onagawahe Bamapi. Until next time, I leave you with Julian Taylor with Ain't Life Strange.

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Ain't that right?

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